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1: Tobias Wilcock welcoming you aboard Coconut Airways Flight 3722 Bridgetown Barbados. We will be flying at an height of 32,000 feet and at an airspeed of approximately 600 miles per hour. Refreshment will be served after takeoff. Kindly fasten your safety belts and refrain from smoking until the airspeed.

0: me now. 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
1: 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I don't know what she does, but she drives me wild.